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1: Long Beach and Vanessa, North Carolina, Lincoln King Young, 6027. 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

0: pounds in, black female, 5'11", 300 pounds, brown hair, brown eyes, date of birth is 8/9/1986. Last known address is 9093 South Chicken Road, Fairmont, North Carolina, wanted for multiple larceny charges, taking property by false pretense and entering a forged instrument located south on the authority of Prince County Sheriff's Office, same as entered NCIC, come clear, 2006.
1: B-72-1WF from this location and route to detention.
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0: But I'll Fairlink 1, 15, 15 minutes out.
1: Fairlink 1, I copy 15, 15 minutes out. Also, the ED is direct, and Vitalink 200 also direct regarding assistance and loading the patient. And Airlife 1 is, Airlife 2, my apologies, is also direct on expediting their landing and lifting process at the helipad.

0: Seacom. 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

0: Marquette 57 at Cosmetic 84, Ocean Breeze Family Campground RV Park, 2717 Destiny, Caitlin Avenue, 2717 Destiny, Caitlin Avenue. We have black car, small vehicle, possibly a Toyota, sitting at the beginning of the campground, across from where the playground is. So it got out of his vehicle, possibly had a 1084 gun. The caller didn't see it. Advising the subject said he was leaving, but then hit a camper. He's still on scene, sitting there with his headlights on. Christian, he almost hit a camper.
1: Communications.

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0: Do you get reports of 1087 on Calabash Road by Hickman Road? They've been checked on. They've got help on the way.

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1: 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There's kids crossing the pond from our residence. They're fishing for alligators. They're about 10 or 11 years old. On private property, and she's concerned about their safety.
0: 10-4, 10-17.
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1: 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Yes.
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0: welfare check, the area 120, Phillip Crossing Parkway, 120 Phillip Crossing Parkway, near the Cage Rulers. Rabbit SOS, the vehicle for caller is going to be in the area of the Papa John's near the alleyway entrance on the back side of the building.
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3: 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If we'll reference 21 Striker, show myself in 712-1024.
1: 737-12-10-4. Just 1014. I was having limited contact by 21 with that patient.
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1: 2-4.
0: C, we got a Maryland 28 on the road. King 4368, repeating 9, George King 4368.
2: Tower.
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0: Sorry, what?
1: Comes back active out on a 2016 Ford Explorer to a Timothy Dingus out of Prince George's County. Negative 49s.
2: Special Oaks active, -29. Your 27 is going to be on a Jeremy Ryan Tucker, 1747 Schlick Point Loop Road, 91485 via white male, 511, brown over brown. He is classy, suspended pickup license. Also showing 1075 out of South Carolina. No extradition. Also used 1030. Subject known to be violent. Also, none to use signal 49. There is one showing unserved WFA.

0: her out of the jail.
1: How was it? All right.
2: Pelican Point Court, 1886 Pelican Point. Guys, his 8-year-old little sister needs to talk to an officer. We have a juvenile on the line. The caller is 11 years old. We can hear a female yelling in the background that you need to stop and somebody crying. We're still getting further.
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2: In Fenmore? Yeah, or not?
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1: Please, Father. Medic 30.
2: 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The adult is advising her grandchildren are not listening to her. They run up down the road. The juvenile has advised that the guardian grandmother is going to kill them if law enforcement shows on scene. There are 24 knives in the residence. The child's unclear as whether grandmother's going to assault them or law enforcement.
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0: 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Cross streets are Water Oakland and Park Road. 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
1: Frank.
0: Six one, Frank, four.
1: Yeah, for that.

0: Sierra 2 Seacom.
1: Yes.
0: 27, my name and date of birth, I'm ready. Last name, Bethea, boy, Edward, Tom, Henry, Edward, Adam, first name, James, Coleman, spelling, date of birth, 9/4/1991.

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3: 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Seacom clear 2049.

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0: 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You should be in the area.
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1: Okinawa Drive. Yeah, Florida 2866 Boy, Tom George Paul, put on the Kia Sportage.
2: Night at 12. We'll be out of service for the night. Y'all have a good night.
0: Same for you too. Be safe.

0: 73, 1417 Landover, 1417 Landover. Male subject was just released from 73 facilities, having a manic episode. 35-year-old male, advising he's seeing people and thinks it's 2009, not violent, not A4, possibly on signal 49.
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1: 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Utilize TAC 5. CCOM clear 2104.

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0: 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It's going to be a North Line 28 Lincoln Boy Young 5314 on a black Colorado unknown.
1: 10-4.
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Cross streets are Terrace Road and Terrace Road. Utilize TAC 2. CCOM clear 2116.

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0: go ahead. 20 came back on a 2008 Buick, registered to Ellen Wren out of Oak Island Place, has active negative twinons. 27 came back to Morris Hunt out of Southport, Class C active, no restrictions, negative twinons, negative 62s.
1: Copy, thank you.
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0: Seagum 1134, read back when you're ready. 28, came back on a 2008 Chevy Colorado, registered to Pamela Dwight out of Southport, place has active, negative 29s. 27, came back to Noah Dwight out of Southport, class C active, no restrictions, negative 29s, negative 62s.

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Diabetic problems. 3930 Central Avenue. 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CCOM clear 2126.

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1: Thank you.
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2: 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It's a red Malibu.
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1: Where you can show me Robin Novar from Delta Fox Traffic, please.
2: Delta Tensicum. I have a North Carolina 27-1 ready. Four one eight four zero two five zero.

0: 2789 Compass Point South, 2789 Compass Point South. There's been a male hanging around outside for about an hour. He's on foot. White male, tall, slim build, blue shirt, jeans, blonde hair. Coming around. I think that's Reback. .28 William Boy Boy 6662, 2011 Toyota Camry to an Ashland Vale out of Southport at showing active -29s. 27 comes back to Christian Bennett, 4469 2nd Street, Southport, 523 of both 5 via white male 511, hazel eyes, blonde hair, classy exact, no restriction zeros, -29s, -62s.
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0: 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Brush fire with threatened structure. 9359, Marywood Drive. Cross streets are single tree court and lone tree court. Utilize TAC 4. CCOM clear 2200.
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1: He is showing entered missing out of Harnett County. Not for negative 60s.
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3: Northeast 50th, east of Gallon Drive, North Carolina, Frank Boyd Nora 6822. Black Chevy Equinox will be stopped in the center frame there.
2: 10-4.
1: Yeah, for
2: 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Yeah.

0: there too. 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
1: 10-4.
2: We got help for
1: 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Sure.
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0: 1675 North House Street, 1675 North House Street, Walmart, Colorado, customer has been previously trespassed as Sterling and Associate Whitemill on the grocery side. Last name is Sleepy.
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0: Denver.

And in area, have a CNR vehicle. It's on the northbound and the southbound lane of 17. I've seen near the south end lights, getting multiple different vehicle descriptions. I believe it's going to be a small white sedan.

0: vehicle northbound on the southbound lanes going northbound near the southbound lane.
1: 10-4, you tell myself in 212, 10-8 from this traffic, we'll both be in route.
0: 10-4.

0: RP still have eyes on the vehicle.
1: Into the correct lane. Haven't received any further. Yeah, notice one. To locate 74 Enterprise Drive. I believe they're going to be headed westbound on 74. Guys, caller is being followed by a Honda Fit with only one headlight that also had a tail light out. It's blue in color. There was a butterfly bumper sticker on the back of the same. Caller's driving a Volvo XC40 that's white and black in color. No further.

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1: Temple 11. 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

0: 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It's going to be the 900 block of Sandpiper Bay, South Carolina, 213, David King, Nora, Sudbury, Sonata.
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0: I don't typically take their street and Deer Street, their street and Deer Street. Or if some else that are driving a four-wheeler up down the road, their street, Deer Street area. Receiving additional calls on same, also on Red Fox.
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0: 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CAD was being 10-7. I have you placed on your freight traffic at this time. Are you ready?
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0: 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Place status active, negative 29, 27, same subject, shows to be Class D valid, negative 29, negative 60s.

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0: Peaceful and spring and Willis, North Carolina 20, it's going to be a customized tag. It's going to be a Yoda, Cart, Young, Oscar, Tom, Adam, King, Adam, Romeo, Tango on a Toyota Prius unknown.
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0: Hey, Kingsfoot. Comes back to a 2006 Toyota Prius registered to Logan Pate out of Winnebago. Police has active negative 29s. 27 to the same subject. Class C active. Restriction 17, level 2. Negative 29s, negative 62s.

0: Tower, please. It's going to be King Henry Charles 2511 on a white Honda Civic. Unknown.
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1: 10-4. County 31 Beach Drive is the Calabash EMS base 6. Guys in white male, long hair with a beard, wearing gray sweatpants, capris, is walking from the EMS base to the gas station and acting like he's trying to get into personal vehicles. Sorry, now it's EMS that called again.
0: Delta
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0: 20 came back on a 2013 Honda Civic, registered to Kathy Miller out of Wilmington, plate status active, negative 29s. Your 27 came back to Amanda Matthews out of Wilmington, class C active, restriction 1, negative 29s, negative 62s.

0: Yeah, 12 in.
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0: 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Guys, the male's 4 years old, has autism and mental health issues. She's scared, doesn't feel safe. There are 1084 knives in the residence, 1056-749. Cabinet.
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1: 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King Boy Victor, 1897, white Honda Accord unknown.

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0: 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Delta 6-7-23. Delta 3.
1: Yeah,
0: good day. Copy, good day. Think I'm down to 14, that's Reba.
2: Delta 14.
0: Terry, you're 28. Team Boy Victor, 1897, 2007, Toyota Avalon to a Jesse Simmons out of White Bull. Plate side of Treasure Folks, pick a plate, has an insurance stop. Termination date 4-3 of 2023. Off as an inspection violation. Last inspected 2-28 of 22, negative 29s. 27 on a Tanner Simmons, 336 Mount Moriah Church Road, White Bull, 1110 of 2005, via white male 6 foot, green eyes, blonde hair, class C's, eligible for reinstatement. Restriction 0, negative 29, state 60.
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0: 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Pacific, Phoenix. Number 5 School Road, 8901, our guys. Minors living in this residence with unregistered 1084 guns. Subject 5-6-10-6 on signal 49. There are no adults living in the residence. Everyone there is under the age of 17. They're threatening people verbally, both males and females at the residence. Next, brother.
1: 4.
0: Temper.
2: Delta Cedar, I'll be around as well.
0: Don't you?
3: I'm Seeker on 1023. I'll be getting out with a male at the top of the property.
0: Shuttle 11, careful.
3: That was 14, get in code 3.
0: 14.

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0: 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We have Silver 4Runner, two occupants.

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1: 7-7-10-4, due to traffic held.

0: 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North Carolina 361-423-38.
1: Okay. Sarah,

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2: Busy.

0: I'm saying I'm not a 14, I should read back. You're handing 4766, 2001, Toyota 4Runner to Joey Tamlin out of Maiden, North Carolina. I got valid negative 29. First 27 is going to be that registered owner. 1610-90 via white female, class of 7. Blue eyes, blonde hair, classy as active. Restriction 0, negative 29 to negative 62. Your second is a Christopher Klein out of Rural Hall, North Carolina. 7-11-91 via white male, 6'1". Blue eyes, brown hair, classy is suspended. He is already caught only. Negative 29s and negative 62s.
1: Off
0: of 10 and 14,
1: 7 50. 50. Cap 50. 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

0: 10 Ram, you got pending for the attempt to locate San Julian 17 near the Holly Shop. Rest of the subject wearing gray hoodie and gym shorts walking down the roadway. Caller's concerned because he's walking in the dark. We'll see if we can also get Shalit to Bowley.
1: 10 Ram, how are you?

0: Having an attempt to locate the area, 100 Hardaves Drive. 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
1: 10-4, same thing.
0: 10-4.

0: 2519 Kirby Road, 251 on Kirby Road, requesting West for check on their aunt. Phone's going right to voicemail. Female's going to be Deborah Schaefer. She's in the hospital for a week. Caller's out of town. Can't get to her right now. Also requesting a 21 with outcome.
1: 10-4. I'm in the area. Attempt to locate.
0: 10-4.
2: Dallas 10-6. I'm 10-8. You can show me en route to that.
0: Dallas 10.

I'm saying 61. PVA Beach Tire and Auto, North Carolina 28, William Adam Paul 5668.

0: 21. Some of you are related to that missing person traffic from earlier. 74. It's the subject's wife.
1: Delta 4, come on in. 11.

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1: 10-5-20 comes back on 2019 Ram 1500 to an Andrew Canning and Damian Watts, Ash, plate set of show, and limited expired, valid through 4/30/26, negative 20 minutes.
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See Comclear 0047.

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Thanks for me. Area 140 in Mount Misery. There's an injured bear cub. If you're coming from Wilmington, it went off the ramp into the wooded area.

0: Yeah,
1: it's going to be on US 17 right here before the K3 Memorial Bridge. It's going to be Georgia 28, Charlie, Victor, Tom 2678 on a blue Toyota Camry.

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0: Maybe three. Five 44, seek on 1061.
1: 544.
0: Yeah, Middleton, northbound, Seafield, North Carolina 28, Frank Edward, 2911. Then you'll be on a black passenger car.
1: 10-4.

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0: Dog Command, may I have TAC 1 for this incident, please?
2: The name and date of birth and cadet.
1: 10-4. Delta 11. Edit 2. We're 2-8 in Hanover. 2-4. All units clear, Tampa. Four.

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0: 62s, and I can't find the driver's license for that subject.
1: Airlink 2, I need a weather check for a scene response in the Lida area of Dillon, South Carolina.

0: That's good too, Steph.
1: Minor vehicle accident in the Lida area of Dillon, South Carolina. You will be a secondary unit. Airline 2 is already responding. At this time, I have no further information. Your time 101.

Blue Island and Mackerel. And 6, Charles William Lamb, South Carolina. 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
1: 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One smoke detector reset. 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Command terminated.
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1: Airlink 2, just got a phone call from UNC Aircare. Airlines 2, who was en route to Dillon, had to abort for fog that was starting to form. I just wanted you to double check and make sure we were good on our side.
4: Yeah, thank you.

0: sailing to?
1: Yes, we're going to launch. There's nothing being reported on the TAF as far as fog.
0: Roger that. Time is 114.

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1: Center. Columbus, 3 souls on board, 2+1, 5 in fuel, and a 15-minute ETA. 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
1: Copy. I have Dylan 911 on the phone at this time. They currently have me on hold. I'll ask for paying for that.

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0: 17, southbound. A white Ford Explorer, a 28 Explorer.
1: We've been diverted by Seacoast. You can now show us en route to Novant.
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Utilize TAC 1. CCOM Clear 0146.

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0: 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CCOM clear 0151.
1: Yeah, sorry.

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0: 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I have a 1:44 arrival time, and then we departed at 1:52 from the scene. We're en route to Florence.
1: With McLeod, but with Hope, now you're direct on your ETA and inbound with the 88-year-old female, level 2 trauma.
0: Airline 2 comes off. Thank you for doing that. We also were able to make contact with them eventually. Looks like we'll be showing about 5 minutes out.
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0: I'll be 1042-544. We'll handle zone one. Have a good day.
1: 1042.
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1: Total five.

I had a vehicle coming in CNR. It was traveling in the wrong lane of travel. 4025 Whiteboard Road, 4025 Whiteboard Road. Pulled into the parking lot of Inman Roofing, which is that address. It's a closed business. Turned the lights off. Unable to advise any further. Also couldn't advise the description of the vehicle.

I'm pulling into the PVA of the Circle K off River Road. It's going to be NC 28 Lincoln Airward Y2783 on a black Cadillac.

East Bull Spring Road and Wendover Road, 4528 is going to be Edward King Lincoln 3907 on a Hyundai Ascent one time.

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0: Your 28 is active valid, negative 29 on a 2013 Cadillac. Your 27 on a Freddie Juarez. 12-13 of 05 out of Apex, North Carolina. 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He is negative 29 and negative 62.

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2: 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CCOM clear 0216.

Seacom, Lee Winnington 3's on scene. We've got a large 5-story Best Western. We've got nothing showing. Best Western command will be out. 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

0: I'm North Carolina 28, I'm ready. Robert Edward Tom 6553. Robert Edward Tom 6553.
1: 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That's active, make us announce.

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0: 25.
1: 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We're trying to gain reference.
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3: Second, I'm down to 6. That 28 comes back to 2011 Ford Edge to a Robert Scott out of Jacksonville. It's active, negative 29. Did you signal 50?
0: Yeah.
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0: House Road, South Carolina, 665. Boy John George. It's a white Corolla.
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0: 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Brian has black hair, classy active, restriction 0, -49, -60s.
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To a Christy Figueroa out of Conway, -29s, valid. 27 comes back to a Daniel Cruz Castillo Carlos out of Castle Hayne, 9/21/2001, via Hispanic male. He is class suspended, -29s and -62s.

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Restriction 26 BSA.02. 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

0: to we departed out of McLeod Florence, 0230, about for CPC. We're showing 11 minutes on 1-1 without four or three on board, and an hour 23 guys.
1: I copy, departed 2:30, 3 on board, 1 plus 2, 3 in gas, 11 minutes, BT at this time, 2:47.

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2: Line up Airlink 1, weather acceptable.
1: Airlink 1, I copy weather acceptable. This time will be a motor vehicle accident in the area of mile marker, possibly mile marker 184 in the New Grove area of 140. I'm still attempting to ascertain further. We've lost contact.

0: Airlink flight ops, Airlink 1. Airlink 1, at this time you can stand down.
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Abdominal problems. 6156. River Breeze Way. 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CCOM clear 0314.

dispatch EMS reference, Delta Traffic at Donald Payne, 6156 River Breeze Way, 6156 River Breeze Way, 60 Alabama Cox Spring.

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0: 7604347 Mary Street, 4347 Mary Street. 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He's worried they're messing with his equipment.
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1: Transporting 1081, Sydney, Hanover.
0: 10-4. Got a V1.

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0: Venga, lo sabes. Yeah, for our guy, signal 45. I mean, McDonald's, Grissett Town, 7105, H. Now, West, showing AOA entrance mission.
1: Yeah, well.

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1: Let me go ahead and start a ping on the cell phone.
0: 10-4. That's from.
1: It's going to be AT&T.
0: 10-4, thank you.
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0: It is here.

0: 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Bus unit.
1: 124 CCOM. You can go ahead and show them. I'm out with that subject right now at the end of Jefferson and East Leonard. If you would have EMS come out here to evaluate, please.
0: 10-4, 10 on your 20, I copy Jefferson.
1: Jefferson and East Leonard.
0: 10-4, thank you. Do you need any routine or anything?

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1: Paramedic 30 responded.
0: 24. Medic 30. Okay, 1049, would you weigh 1049, would you weigh possibly apartment 306, go direct with this. Tampa.
2: 544, is that 7 out?
0: 544.

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0: 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We're sliding you down.
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1: Medic 9, respond to Charlie response, chest pain, 184, Old Town Creek Road, cross streets are Durant Avenue and Tharp Avenue, see Complier 0526.

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0: Pulling into the PVA at Lucas, I'll be out with South Carolina 521, Charlie, Delta, George. 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

report from a post-cardiac with Ross in the area of 2119, correction, the area of Jacksonville, Onslow County, time 6:18.

0: really want just the advice this is going to be from the scene area in Jacksonville to Onslow, from Jacksonville to Onslow.
1: Yeah, Roger, aren't we meeting at Onslow Memorial, or is it a scene response somewhere at other location?

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150 Super Crew truck to a Jeffrey Kozlowski of Leland. It shows expired as of September 15, 2025, with a inspection violation, negative 29.

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1: Henry Charles Boy, 6783. Henry Charles Boy, 6783. Tesla blue in color, Hyundai Santa Fe. Looks to be one time.
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Cross streets are Shepherd Road. Utilize TAC 1. CCOM clear 0716.

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1: 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Mallard Creek Drive, Hemlock Way. Mallard Creek Drive, Hemlock Way. Round pit, no caller.
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Fall Street, 3107 Fall Street. The RP is going to be 1012 at the Food Line in Holden Beach, 1100 South of Fenton Road. Red Nissan Pathfinder.

0: 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Miss one person, 3729 East Beach Drive, 3729 East Beach.
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0: 52-10-4, be advised, it's going to be a nonverbal juvenile with Down syndrome wearing a teal shirt and a diaper. Apparently this female showed up to the caller's house, no idea where she came from, white female, barefoot. No further.
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0: Galaxy Conflict as well. 1387 going to be attempting now.
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0: 10-4.
1: 10-4, that's going to be correct. It's going to be a 10-50.
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Food Lion. 1735. Reed Road. Cross streets are Reed Road. CCOM clear 0806.

0: Respond engine 2 and medic 2. Respond to Bravo response. Traffic incident. Brunswick River Bridge. 10450 Ocean Highway East. Unit bridge. Cross streets are Ramp Highway 17N to Highway 421 and Ramp NC133 to Highway 17N. Utilize TAC 4. CCOM clear 0807.
1: Ten 41. 36 and 10 4. Council unit, which unit was it that went 10 41?

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CCOM clear 0814.

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2: 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Cross streets are 37th Place East and Southeast 40th Street. CCOM clear 0818.
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Utilize TAC 3. Seacom Clear 0821.

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0: We've had 1021 request assigned to 4018 East Dolphin, 401 East Dolphin. Just advised that Elliot was at her house and left before she could get to the door. No further.
1: Yeah, will she come? Could you send that number to my pager or contact?
0: Okay.

0: Yeah, it's any treatment, no transport, back in service.
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0: can check you on an animal control call in the area of Hollis and Milliken Avenue. I'm Baker Ford. Another 1021 request, that she's the sheriff's office.
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Sick person. 3408, East Chuff Drive. Cross streets are Northeast 34th Street and Northeast 35th Street. See Com Clear 0936.

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0: 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For Brandon Lee Sorrell at 3974 Martian Drive in Shiloh. He's classified suspended negative 29s, negative 62, same showing he's out of probation.
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0: 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Respond to Delta Response, Interfacility Transport. FastMed, 202, Village Road. Cross streets are Baldwin Drive and Harrington Road. CECOM clear 1122.
1: Road, same traffic.
2: 202, 10-4.

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CCOM Clear 1124.

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CECOM clear 1127.

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0: 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Be advised, it's going to be a reference to a dispatch in this right now.
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0: locate River Road by the Circle K. Male subject passing out behind the wheel. He was last seen headed towards Blackwell Road. Leland's still on for scene as well.
1: Simple.
2: Figure 13, we're up.
0: Figure 13, 10-4. It's me, a black and colored pickup truck, North Carolina 28. 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
0: Last seen headed towards Blackwell, possibly towards River Road. Rush call was unsure. Male is passing out at the wheel, front damage to the truck.
1: 15-10, see, call 9, we'll see.
0: 15-10, 10-4.

0: Megatoton 4, just 1014, looks like 1510, also cleared Coast 5. He followed the Mallory Creek, unable to locate.
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0: 11, this is Randolph, have you around?
1: 11, stand for.
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1: Stand for. Victor 2, 10-4. Victor 3, copy.

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0: Central OK, George 2 River Road, George 2 River Road last seen, headed northbound into BSL. It's going to be a white semi. Pushmark front does not appear to be properly secured.
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1: Okay, 11 C, Tom. Do you have any information on what that RP is driving?
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1: 232, 10-4.
2: I've got a northbound 27, but I'm ready.
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Yeah, for our vehicles last seen headed towards Seaside.

0: 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Chancellor.
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0: 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Should I be on a 1059 request on Marlin Street?
1: Big 11-6, how many show me routes to that 1059?
0: 10-4. If you can go direct with notes, the RP is going to be 1012 at Little Shaloop River Drive and Shell Point Road. And a lot forward edge. Guys at the boyfriend, mom's boyfriend is at that residence. Has been in a drug-induced psychosis for 2 days. Was shooting at 84G in the house last night. Caller just wants to get her and her child's belongings. Do you want to stand by for another unit? Can't afford. You want me to show you back to it?

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1: Hey,

Handmaker 11, Justin 14, there is history at this address, reference to disturbance, and not sure if it's the same mail, possibly. It's 1073 issues. Did have an 84 G on him on the call. He was shooting same.

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1: 10-4.
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Utilize TAC 1. CCOM clear 12, 47.

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Hemorrhage. 2771. Compass Point South Wind. Cross streets are Ardsley Circle and Scarsdale Street. CCOM clear 1248. Medic 7. Respond to Bravo Response. False. Barbecue House. 5002. East Oak Island Drive. Cross streets are Northeast 50th Street and Northeast 51st Street. CCOM clear 1249.

0: Airlink 2, need a weather check in the area of Regalwood, Bladen County, 1254.
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The Lakes is Brunswick Plantation Condos. 8855, Radcliffe Drive. Cross streets are the Lakes 2 driveway and the Lakes 1 driveway. See Conclear 1255.

0: 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Utilize TAC 3. CCOM clear 1302.
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0: 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I have a 1083 request at the center. Can I?
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Respond to Bravo Response. 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Utilize TAC 5. CECOM Clear 1310.

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Respond to Bravo Response. Traffic incident. Southport Supplier Road and St. James Drive. Utilize TAC 5. CCOM clear 1311.

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2: 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Coming back to New Hanover, NICU 49. 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
1: 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It's set for Engine 1 and Rescue 1. 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
1: Please don't contact your Ryan Bradley Quasi. Flames comes out of Thomasville. Show Quasi active. One negative. My apologies. One. He doesn't have an expired signal 84 out of Davidson, negative 29. Other 29 is negative 62. Ten four.

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1: 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CCOM clear 1357.

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0: The 74 East coming up on Village Road, North Carolina 28, Sean Charles Zebra, 7682, swinging off on color Mercedes. I'll try one time.

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2: 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Respond to Charlie response. Breathing problems. 301 South Culverton Road. Cross streets are Chambers Street. CCOM clear 1414.
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Cross streets or Smith Trail. CCOM clear 1430.

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2: 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Cross streets are Mill Creek Road. CCOM clear 1434.

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1: 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CECOM clear 1438.

0: 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It was Chemin Route to 551 Danford Road, references traffic.
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0: Flight up. 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
1: Airlink 1, go ahead.
0: Airlink 1, be advised, patients, bed assignment has changed. They'll be coming to New Hanover, MICU 54, MICU 54.
1: Understand, MICU 54, and could you call the blood bank and have them prepare some blood for us? We're also going to try to swap that while we're there. And just to confirm, there's no other traffic inbound at this time, because we are 5 minutes out.
0: Roger, pad is clear, no inbound expected.
1: Airlink 1.
2: That's for that, sir. For Mr. Martin, famous belligerent, loud, and positive. 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
3: Never.

Comfort, Sakura, Shanae, Smith, Atawatu. She is showing Class C suspended. Also, I'm showing two Sigma 62s for OFAs out of Columbus.

Yeah, 4. 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You know, wildlife called in, requesting a phone call, reported other tracking wrong, then they called back and said they didn't need anything to confirm if they did or didn't reference Ward Avenue traffic.

0: 2005 Nissan Altima, inherited Jennifer Lynn Talbot out of Southport. Comeback revoked. Also has a pickup plate insurance stop. Cancel. On 1551.
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1: 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Exit Carolina.
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1: Tiger 60.
0: Yeah, that's updated. Lieutenant Code 4 and Robert Ward having.
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0: 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Utilize TAC 5. See Con Clear 1543.
1: 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Reference a 500-gallon propane tank impacted possibly by a tornado touching down. Sound clear 1544.

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1: Northwest Indian 10-4, you respond to the 1355 Old Stage Highway, 1355 Old Stage Highway, West Columbus County Mutual Aid for ADR. They had a 500-gallon propane tank that was impacted, possibly by damage from a tornado that touched down. We don't have any confirmed reports from the National Weather Service at this time.

0: Tiger 12.
1: Reference that tornado that was possibly at Compass Point. We got a call from Columbus County. Tries to confirm tornado touchdown in Delco. They're requesting units check the north end of Brunswick near Delco for any damages on our side of the county line. Baker 2 direct.

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2: Northbound Blue Road, North Jones, 2018, Charles Victor, 6550, Black Jeep Wrangler, occupied Thomas 2.
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0: I'm checking to crime in progress, Green Loop Road, County 189 Green Loop. Caller Vaz neighbor called her saying that he saw two males in the yard stealing her chickens.
1: They've ordered out.

0: No burn up any units close enough to the system.
1: We have one in route. 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It looks like they're

1550-10-4, he is in the area. I'll check.

0: 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N4, Eakin 22, any other units responding?
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0: 17 North on Blackwell, SC-28, Victor, Edward, Nora, Ocean, Mary, 4. Plate on a silver and colored Tesla passenger car, occupied by 1.
1: 15-10, 10-4. Baker 4, 1023. Baker 4, 10-4.

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0: It's Remington 10 acre 4, reference at 1050. Both parties are going to be waiting for SHP.
1: 10-4. I'm going to control on Curly.
0: Yes, ma'am. I'll give them a 21. You can stack me.
1: 10-4.
0: Do you not have a bigger one?
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Cross streets are Sunbury Street and Dale Haven Drive. Utilize TAC 4. CCOM Clear 1634.

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1: Sure.

0: 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Caller advising they went into the woods by Tommy's and then went to the railroad tracks. They're showing hard to the side of this location near where the railroad tracks run east to west. Possible access off of.
1: Where to respond?
2: Good.
1: Animal control call. It's going to be 130 Schlick Crossing Parkway at Bell. It's going to be a blue Kia SUV. There's a dog inside the vehicle running.
0: Very in the clear view back towards where the railroad tracks turn back north.

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1: Yankee, Nora, King, Edward, Edward. Sorry.
2: Location via pickup truck to us. We are not unable to get down the trail that he's located on.
3: 10-4.
1: Southport PD. Also 11-23, 25, man.
2: 10-4.
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0: 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CCOM clear 1646.
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0: 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Yeah, big round.
1: Thank you, Kansas.

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2: Medic 2. Respond to Charlie response. 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
3: 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Can you let me know we're trying to call?
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4: 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CCOM clear 1723.

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0: 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He's conscious, alert, breathing.
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CCOM Clear 1725.

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2: 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You guys are en route to the Applebee's reference investigation.
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CCOM clear 1730.

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1: County is requesting a Volvo for CNR vehicle at 17 and Danford Road. Advise the vehicle to the left on Midway. It's going to be a gray Range Rover Defender, North Carolina 28. Henry Ocean, Tom, Tom, Ocean, George Ocean.
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0: 10-4, I have a CNR at South Howell Street, East Bay Street, South Howell and East Bay. Two males on e-bikes or motorcycles with no helmets headed on Eastmore towards the ferry.
1: 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CCOM clear 1803.

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0: 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CECOM Clear 1810.
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3: Ladder 2 is responding.
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4: 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Strong Calibi Center 1.
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1: Jam 4, just 1014, DCI is possibly signal 26. Something's are coming back, something's not.

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1: Yes, ma'am.
0: KM4, DCI seems to be sending 26, negative 625, number only.

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1: See you on 531. South Allen Drive, North Middleton Avenue, Black Ford S350 older model, North Carolina 28, Zebra Adam 9563. And we just passed the Oakland fire pit.
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0: 10-4, reference that South Carolina 27 that comes back to Bryan, Myrtle Beach, active, negative 29s, negative 62s. Reference to North Carolina 27 that comes back to that registered owner, negative 62s.
1: Got it, 13. Can you send me that 44?
0: Sure.

0: 14.
1: DCI is signal 26, reference for 27, nothing came back, so connection is down. Reference 62s, negative 62s by 27 number only.
0: 10-4, thank you.

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1: 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Is this related to the previous 1060?
0: Tim, sir, this is the 1060. Be Robert Lincoln Mary, 9749.

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1: 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It's a white Silverado.
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0: 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East Oak Island Drive. Cross streets are Southeast 1st Street and Northeast 2nd Street. Utilize TAC 1. CECOM clear 1857.
1: 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CECOM Delta 6. 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I want to advise the Tahoe has left. There's also another vehicle, possibly a silver Jeep.
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0: 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Breathing problems. 2582, Johnsonville Road. 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Utilize TAC 2. CCOM clear 1909.
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3: Hey, guys. 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
0: Well, his property's going to be an 11-year-old. My brother is 3 years old.
1: What is it? Yeah, 4 seconds.
0: No, 4.
1: So, for place, Mr. Person, please, I'll be in our...
0: Campbell. Delta Cedar, I'll be around as well. Delta.

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Going to be Victor Nora 4869.

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0: 1661 Gate 3, 1561 Gate 3. 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
1: Yeah, 4, en route.
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1: Awesome. 1550, see come. 1550. Would you put myself in 53 on 22's traffic?
0: 1040, now they're on scene. Ten four. Two 11.

0: 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Me, Henry Edward Tom 7440. This plate on a Jeep Wrangler.
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0: 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Male say someone is shooting at him.
1: Jeep Wrangler, registered to a Christopher Props out of Southport, showing status is expired with a last inspected 331-2024.
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3: Delta 13, Seacom. 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
1: 10-4, Delta 7 or Delta 11 is 10-8 code 5 from that Crooked Oak. We're out on the 10-96 right now. I'm 10-23.

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1: 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Respond to Delta Response. 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